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14: Your home for 24/7 news, Norfolk's BIN 92.1, the Black Information Network. Jeremiah Copeland has been sentenced to 43 years in prison after pleading guilty to unpremeditated murder in the death of fellow sailor Angelina Resendiz. Copeland, who is black, admitted he strangled Resendiz in his barracks after a night of drinking, lied to investigators, and moved her body to a wooded area in Norfolk's Broad Creek neighborhood. In court, Copeland apologized to both families and the Navy. His grandmother also offered condolences to Resendiz's mother, Esmeralda Castle. Copeland will receive a dishonorable discharge and reduction in rank. Newport News City Council has unanimously approved a temporary curfew for unaccompanied minors at City Center. The 7 p.m. curfew starts Wednesday and will also be in place on Friday and Saturday nights through July 5th.
15: We're not going to have 300 youth just roaming around City Center. We've talked to a lot of business owners, and so we're going to have a discussion with the entire City Council to see what our options are.
14: Speaking with Wavy News 10, Black Mayor Philip Jones calls it a temporary emergency measure aimed at keeping City Center safe and welcoming. The move comes after 14 teens were arrested over the weekend when police say multiple fights broke out during a gathering of about 300 people. Councilman Rob Coleman, who sponsored the ordinance, says the city is trying to get ahead of the issue with short-term solutions. Williamsburg James City County School Superintendent Daniel Kiever is apologizing after comments he made to students about the district's redistricting plan drew criticism from parents and community groups. Some said his remarks sounded segregationist after he referenced students attending schools with people who, quote, looked like you, end quote. WHRO reports Kiever says that was not his intent and that he believes schools should be diverse and affirming for all students. The controversy comes as W.

0: JCC considers new school zone maps for the 2027-2028 school year. Some parents and equity advocates worry the proposed maps could deepen racial and economic divides between schools. Governor Abigail Spanberger has announced new appointments to college and university boards across Virginia, including several Hampton Roads leaders. Longtime NBA official Tony Brothers has been appointed to the HBCU Norfolk State University Board of Visitors. Brothers, a Black Norfolk native, has supported NSU for years, including creating an endowment in honor of his mother, Dorothy B. Brothers. Retired Navy Captain Janet Days has been appointed to Old Dominion University's Board of Visitors. Days is an ODU graduate and made history as the first Black woman to serve as commanding officer of Naval Station Norfolk.
1: My brain, it is going a mile a minute right now, but my heart, it is so warm. It is so full.
0: And he was once waiting in the wings for Artemis II. Now, Black Chesapeake native Andre Douglas is officially getting his seat on Artemis III. Douglas, who graduated from Western Branch High School, will join astronauts Randy Bresnik, Frank Rubio, and Luca Parmitano. The crew won't land on the moon, but will orbit Earth while practicing docking the Orion capsule with future lunar landers. NASA says the mission is part of its larger push to return astronauts to the moon for the first time since the 1970s. Douglas says his mind is racing, but his heart is full. I'm Amber Payton on your home for Black News First, Norfolk's BIN 92.1, the Black Information Network.
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5: I'm Amber Payton on your home for 24/7 news, Norfolk's BIN 92.1, the Black Information Network. Jeremiah Copeland has been sentenced to 43 years in prison after pleading guilty to unpremeditated murder and the death of fellow sailor Angelina Resendiz. Copeland, who is Black, admitted he strangled Resendiz in his barracks after a night of drinking, lied to investigators, and moved her body to a wooded area in Norfolk's Broad Creek neighborhood. In court, Copeland apologized to both families and the Navy. His grandmother also offered condolences to Resendiz's mother, Esmeralda Castle. Copeland will receive a dishonorable discharge and reduction in rank. Newport News City Council has unanimously approved a temporary curfew for unaccompanied minors at City Center. The 7 p.m. curfew starts Wednesday and will also be in place on Friday and Saturday nights through July 5th.
6: We're not going to have 300 youth just roaming around City Center. We've talked to a lot of business owners, and so we're going to have a discussion with the entire City Council to see what our options are.
5: Speaking with Wavy News 10, Black Mayor Philip Jones calls it a temporary emergency measure aimed at keeping City Center safe and welcoming. The move comes after 14 teens were arrested over the weekend when police say multiple fights broke out during a gathering of about 300 people. Councilman Rob Coleman, who sponsored the ordinance, says the city is trying to get ahead of the issue with short-term solutions. Williamsburg James City County School Superintendent Daniel Kiever is apologizing after comments he made to students about the district's redistricting plan drew criticism from parents and community groups. Some said his remarks sounded segregationist after he referenced students attending schools with people who, quote, look like you, end quote. WHRO reports Kiever says that was not his intent and that he believes schools should be diverse and affirming for all students. The controversy comes as WJCC considers new school zone maps for the 2027-2028 school year. Some parents and equity advocates worry the proposed maps could deepen racial and economic divides between schools. Governor Abigail Spanberger has announced new appointments to college and university boards across Virginia, including several Hampton Roads leaders. Longtime NBA official Tony Brothers has been appointed to the HBCU Norfolk State University Board of Visitors. Brothers, a Black Norfolk native, has supported NSU for years, including creating an endowment in honor of his mother, Dorothy B. Brothers. Retired Navy Captain Janet Days has been appointed to Old Dominion University's Board of Visitors. Days is an ODU graduate and made history as the first Black woman to serve as commanding officer of Naval Station Norfolk.
7: My brain, it is going a mile a minute right now, but my heart, it is so warm. It is so full.
5: And he was once waiting in the wings for Artemis II. Now, Black Chesapeake native Andre Douglas is officially getting his seat on Artemis III. Douglas, who graduated from Western Branch High School, will join astronauts Randy Bresnik, Frank Rubio, and Luca Parmitano. The crew won't land on the moon, but will orbit Earth while practicing docking the Orion capsule with future lunar landers. NASA says the mission is part of its larger push to return astronauts to the moon for the first time since the 1970s. Douglas says his mind is racing, but his heart is full. I'm Amber Payton on your home for Black News First, Norfolk's BIN 92.1, the Black Information Network.
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14: I'm good, Delicia. What can I do for you tonight, babe?
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13: 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But just as far as like giving him 100% of me, I haven't.
14: You haven't? 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
14: 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You stuttering. 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
13: 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I mean, it sounds sad, but it's the truth.
14: I understand. 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
15: 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That pause. 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
16: 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Jeremiah Copeland has been sentenced to 43 years in prison after pleading guilty to unpremeditated murder and the death of fellow sailor Angelina Resendiz. Copeland, who is Black, admitted he strangled Resendiz in his barracks after a night of drinking, lied to investigators, and moved her body to a wooded area in Norfolk's Broad Creek neighborhood. In court, Copeland apologized to both families and the Navy.

0: To 43 years in prison after pleading guilty to unpremeditated murder in the death of fellow sailor Angelina Resendiz. Copeland, who is black, admitted he strangled Resendiz in his barracks after a night of drinking, lied to investigators, and moved her body to a wooded area in Norfolk's Broad Creek neighborhood. In court, Copeland apologized to both families and the Navy. His grandmother also offered condolences to Resendiz' mother, Esmeralda Castle. Copeland will receive a dishonorable discharge and reduction in rank. Newport News City Council has unanimously approved a temporary curfew for unaccompanied minors at City Center. The 7 p.m. curfew starts Wednesday and will also be in place on Friday and Saturday nights through July 5th.
1: We're not going to have 300 youth just roaming around City Center. We've talked to a lot of business owners, and so we're going to have a discussion with the entire City Council to see what our options are.
0: Speaking with Wavy News 10, Black Mayor Philip Jones calls it a temporary emergency measure aimed at keeping City Center safe and welcoming. The move comes after 14 teens were arrested over the weekend when police say multiple fights broke out during a gathering of about 300 people. Councilman Rob Coleman, who sponsored the ordinance, says the city is trying to get ahead of the issue with short-term solutions. Williamsburg James City County School Superintendent Daniel Kiever is apologizing after comments he made to students about the district's redistricting plan drew criticism from parents and community groups. Some said his remarks sounded segregationist after he referenced students attending schools with people who, quote, looked like you, end quote. WHRO reports Kiever says that was not his intent and that he believes schools should be diverse and affirming for all students. The controversy comes as WJCC considers new school zone maps for the 2027-2028 school year. Some parents and equity advocates worry the proposed maps could deepen racial and economic divides between schools. Governor Abigail Spanberger has announced new appointments to college and university boards across Virginia, including several Hampton Roads leaders. Longtime NBA official Tony Brothers has been appointed to the HBCU Norfolk State University Board of Visitors. Brothers, a black Norfolk native, has supported NSU for years, including creating an endowment in honor of his mother, Dorothy B. Brothers. Retired Navy Captain Janet Days has been appointed to Old Dominion University's Board of Visitors. Days is an ODU graduate and made history as the first black woman to serve as commanding officer of Naval Station Norfolk.
2: My brain, it is going a mile a minute right now, but my heart, it is so warm. It is so full.
0: And he was once waiting in the wings for Artemis II. Now, Black Chesapeake native Andre Douglas is officially getting his seat on Artemis III. Douglas, who graduated from Western Branch High School, will join astronauts Randy Bresnik, Frank Rubio, and Luca Parmitano. The crew won't land on the moon, but will orbit Earth while practicing docking the Orion capsule with future lunar landers. NASA says the mission is part of its larger push to return astronauts to the moon for the first time since the 1970s. Douglas says his mind is racing, but his heart is full. I'm Amber Payton on your home for Black News First, Norfolk's BIN 92.1, the Black Information Network.
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7: You went to JCPenney to find those summer fashion staples, like shorts and tees from A&A in St. John's Bay. But you also scored cherry red sunglasses, a super cute straw bucket bag, adorable espadrilles, and a bold maxi dress that you can wear pretty much anywhere. 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
4: BTS, Benson Boone, Kenny Chesney,

0: WHRO reports Kiever says that was not his intent and that he believes schools should be diverse and affirming for all students. The controversy comes as WJCC considers new school zone maps for the 2027-2028 school year. Some parents and equity advocates worry the proposed maps could deepen racial and economic divides between schools. Governor Abigail Spanberger has announced new appointments to college and university boards across Virginia, including several Hampton Roads leaders. Longtime NBA official Tony Brothers has been appointed to the HBCU Norfolk State University Board of Visitors. Brothers, a Black Norfolk native, has supported NSU for years, including creating an endowment in honor of his mother, Dorothy B. Brothers. Retired Navy Captain Janet Days has been appointed to Old Dominion University's Board of Visitors. Days is an ODU graduate and made history as the first Black woman to serve as commanding officer of Naval Station Norfolk.
1: My brain, it is going a mile a minute right now, but my heart, it is so warm. It is so full.
0: And he was once waiting in the wings for Artemis II. Now, Black Chesapeake native Andre Douglas is officially getting his seat on Artemis III. Douglas, who graduated from Western Branch High School, will join astronauts Randy Bresnik, Frank Rubio, and Luca Parmitano. The crew won't land on the moon, but will orbit Earth while practicing docking the Orion capsule with future lunar landers. NASA says the mission is part of its larger push to return astronauts to the moon for the first time since the 1970s. Douglas says his mind is racing, but his heart is full. I'm Amber Payton on your home for Black News First, Norfolk's BIN 92.1, the Black Information Network.
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0: For 24/7 News, Norfolk's BIN 92.1, the Black Information Network. Jeremiah Copeland has been sentenced to 43 years in prison after pleading guilty to unpremeditated murder in the death of fellow sailor Angelina Resendiz. Copeland, who is Black, admitted he strangled Resendiz in his barracks after a night of drinking, lied to investigators, and moved her body to a wooded area in Norfolk's Broad Creek neighborhood. In court, Copeland apologized to both families and the Navy. His grandmother also offered condolences to Resendiz's mother, Esmeralda Castle. Copeland will receive a dishonorable discharge and reduction in rank. Newport News City Council has unanimously approved a temporary curfew for unaccompanied minors at City Center. The 7 p.m. curfew starts Wednesday and will also be in place on Friday and Saturday nights through July 5th.
1: We're not going to have 300 youth just roaming around City Center. We've talked to a lot of business owners, and so we're going to have a discussion with the entire City Council to see what our options are.
0: Speaking with Wavy News 10, Black Mayor Philip Jones calls it a temporary emergency measure aimed at keeping City Center safe and welcoming. The move comes after 14 teens were arrested over the weekend when police say multiple fights broke out during a gathering of about 300 people. Councilman Rob Coleman, who sponsored the ordinance, says the city is trying to get ahead of the issue with short-term solutions. Williamsburg James City County School Superintendent Daniel Kiever is apologizing after comments he made to students about the district's redistricting plan drew criticism from parents and community groups. Some said his remarks sounded segregationist after he referenced students attending schools with people who, quote, looked like you, end quote. WHRO reports Kiever says that was not his intent and that he believes schools should be diverse and affirming for all students. The controversy comes as WJCC considers new school zone maps for the 2027-2028 school year. Some parents and equity advocates worry the proposed maps could deepen racial and economic divides between schools. Governor Abigail Spanberger has announced new appointments to college and university boards across Virginia, including several Hampton Roads leaders. Longtime NBA official Tony Brothers has been appointed to the HBCU Norfolk State University Board of Visitors. Brothers, a Black Norfolk native, has supported NSU for years, including creating an endowment in honor of his mother, Dorothy B. Brothers. Retired Navy Captain Janet Days has been appointed to Old Dominion University's Board of Visitors. Days is an ODU graduate and made history as the first Black woman to serve as commanding officer of Naval Station Norfolk.
2: My brain, it is going a mile a minute right now, but my heart, it is so warm. It is so full.
0: And he was once waiting in the wings for Artemis II. Now, Black Chesapeake native Andre Douglas is officially getting his seat on Artemis III. Douglas, who graduated from Western Branch High School, will join astronauts Randy Bresnik, Frank Rubio, and Luca Parmitano. The crew won't land on the moon, but will orbit Earth while practicing docking the Orion capsule with future lunar landers. NASA says the mission is part of its larger push to return astronauts to the moon for the first time since the 1970s. Douglas says his mind is racing, but his heart is full. I'm Amber Payton on your home for Black News First, Norfolk's BIN 92.1, the Black Information Network.
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1: Newport News City Council has unanimously approved a temporary curfew for unaccompanied minors at City Center. The 7 p.m. curfew starts Wednesday and will also be in place on Friday and Saturday nights through July 5th.
2: We're not going to have 300 youth just roaming around City Center. We've talked to a lot of business owners, and so we're going to have a discussion with the entire City Council to see what our options are.
1: Speaking with Wavy News 10, Black Mayor Philip Jones calls it a temporary emergency measure aimed at keeping City Center safe and welcoming. The move comes after 14 teens were arrested over the weekend when police say multiple fights broke out during a gathering of about 300 people. Councilman Rob Coleman, who sponsored the ordinance, says the city is trying to get ahead of the issue with short-term solutions. Williamsburg James City County School Superintendent Daniel Kiever is apologizing after comments he made to students about the district's redistricting plan drew criticism from parents and community groups. Some said his remarks sounded segregationist after he referenced students attending schools with people who, quote, look like you, end quote. WHRO reports Kiever says that was not his intent and that he believes schools should be diverse and affirming for all students. The controversy comes as WJCC considers new school zone maps for the 2027-2028 school year. Some parents and equity advocates worry the proposed maps could deepen racial and economic divides between schools. Governor Abigail Spanberger has announced new appointments to college and university boards across Virginia, including several Hampton Roads leaders. Longtime NBA official Tony Brothers has been appointed to the HBCU Norfolk State University Board of Visitors. Brothers, a Black Norfolk native, has supported NSU for years, including creating an endowment in honor of his mother, Dorothy B. Brothers. Retired Navy Captain Janet Days has been appointed to Old Dominion University's Board of Visitors. Days is an ODU graduate and made history as the first Black woman to serve as commanding officer of Naval Station Norfolk.
3: My brain, it is going a mile a minute right now, but my heart, it is so warm. It is so full.
1: And he was once waiting in the wings for Artemis II. Now, Black Chesapeake native Andre Douglas is officially getting his seat on Artemis III. Douglas, who graduated from Western Branch High School, will join astronauts Randy Bresnik, Frank Rubio, and Luca Parmitano. The crew won't land on the moon, but will orbit Earth while practicing docking the Orion capsule with future lunar landers. NASA says the mission is part of its larger push to return astronauts to the moon for the first time since the 1970s. Douglas says his mind is racing, but his heart is full. I'm Amber Payton on your home for Black News First, Norfolk's BIN 92.1, the Black Information Network.
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10: You went to JCPenney to find those summer fashion staples, like shorts and tees from A&A in St. John's Bay. But you also scored cherry red sunglasses, a super cute straw bucket bag, adorable espadrilles, and a bold maxi dress that you can wear pretty

0: divides between schools. Governor Abigail Spanberger has announced new appointments to college and university boards across Virginia, including several Hampton Roads leaders. Longtime NBA official Tony Brothers has been appointed to the HBCU Norfolk State University Board of Visitors. Brothers, a Black Norfolk native, has supported NSU for years, including creating an endowment in honor of his mother, Dorothy B. Brothers. Retired Navy Captain Janet Days has been appointed to Old Dominion University's Board of Visitors. Days is an ODU graduate and made history as the first Black woman to serve as commanding officer of Naval Station Norfolk.
1: My brain, it is going a mile a minute right now, but my heart, it is so warm. It is so full.
0: And he was once waiting in the wings for Artemis II. Now, Black Chesapeake native Andre Douglas is officially getting his seat on Artemis III. Douglas, who graduated from Western Branch High School, will join astronauts Randy Bresnik, Frank Rubio, and Luca Parmitano. The crew won't land on the moon, but will orbit Earth while practicing docking the Orion capsule with future lunar landers. NASA says the mission is part of its larger push to return astronauts to the moon for the first time since the 1970s. Douglas says his mind is racing, but his heart is full. I'm Amber Payton on your home for Black News First, Norfolk's BIN 92.1, the Black Information Network.
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17: The opinions, beliefs, and viewpoints expressed in this commentary are those of the author and do not necessarily represent those of BIN and its founding partners and employees.
3: I'm James T. Harris, and I have something to say. Congressman James Clyburn recently warned that America is heading back toward Jim Crow. During an interview on PBS, he invoked dread.

0: warm. It is so full.
1: And he was once waiting in the wings for Artemis II. Now, Black Chesapeake native Andre Douglas is officially getting his seat on Artemis III. Douglas, who graduated from Western Branch High School, will join astronauts Randy Breznik, Frank Rubio, and Luca Parmitano. The crew won't land on the moon, but will orbit Earth while practicing docking the Orion capsule with future lunar landers. NASA says the mission is part of its larger push to return astronauts to the moon for the first time since the 1970s. Douglas says his mind is racing, but his heart is full. I'm Amber Payton on your home for Black News First, Norfolk's BIN 92.1, the Black Information Network.
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1: 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Every headline you hear from us starts with one question. How does this affect our community? 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
13: The opinions, beliefs, and viewpoints expressed in this commentary are those of the author and do not necessarily represent those of BIN and its founding partners and employees.
14: I'm James T. Harris, and I have something to say. Congressman James Clyburn recently warned that America is heading back toward Jim Crow. During an interview on PBS, he invoked Dred Scott, Plessy versus Ferguson, and the dismantling of civil rights protections as evidence that today's conservatives are taking America backward. Now, you can agree or disagree with Congressman Clyburn's conclusions. That's not the issue. The issue is what was missing from the conversation. When Clyburn cited Dred Scott, the PBS interviewer never mentioned that the ruling came from a court dominated by justices appointed by Democratic presidents. When he cited Plessy versus Ferguson, she never pointed out that segregation and Jim Crow were defended politically by Democrats across the South. When he discussed the long history of civil rights abuses, she never reminded viewers which political party stood in the schoolhouse doors, fought anti-lynching legislation, and resisted civil rights reforms for decades.